0: Not only does he know rock music, he knows sports too. It's time for Steve Gorman Sports.
1: Steve Gorman in sports. Some big stories coming out of NFL training camps. None really bigger than this. The San Francisco 49ers just cannot stay off the injured list. This team cannot stay healthy. There's always injuries in camp, but my goodness, the 49ers, they practiced this Wednesday without 20 players from their 90-man roster. Ricky Pearsall, the receiver, is not going to play this season. Had a setback from that PCL injury that sidelined him in 2025. He's only played in 20 games since he was drafted in the first round in 2024, and he hasn't looked like that potential number one receiver since sometime well last year. Deebo Samuel has returned in his absence, but let me tell you, this is just a Band-Aid. The Niners, over the last few years, have been so snake-bitten with these injuries. And losing Pearsall again, along with all these other players, that is a dark, dark way to start the season for the San Francisco 49ers. One of the great franchises in league history, with a great coach and a great roster, just too beat up to compete. That's tough. 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
11: Your Weather Edge Weather Center forecast. We've got a mostly cloudy sky and a low of 72 this evening. Saturday, 30% for showers and thunderstorms in the mid to late afternoon. Partly sunny skies, high near 90. Saturday night, a 30% chance of showers and thunderstorms. Mostly cloudy, low of 72. But back to this evening. Mostly cloudy and 72 across the region.
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1: It's August the 7th. Let's take a look back. How about a music history lesson? On this day in 1980, John Lennon and Yoko Ono began recording the final album, Double Fantasy, at the Hit Factory in New York City.
2: Well,
1: the album would be released on November 17th, only 3 weeks before he was murdered. On this day in 1976, Elton John and Kiki D went to number one in the U.S. with Don't Go Breaking My Heart, a humongous song. I remember very, very well being 11 years old and that song being on the radio every single time I turned it on. And like everyone else in the world, I figured, oh my gosh, Kiki D's going to be a huge star from now on.
2: Yeah,
1: and
2: I don't know.
1: No one ever heard from her again. On this day in 1957, a band called the Quarrymen in Liverpool, England, played the Cavern Club.
2: Huh, the Quarrymen.
1: The Quarrymen, made up of young teenagers John Lennon and Paul McCartney.
2: Oh, come on. This is huge.
1: But this gig stood out because Paul McCartney was away at a scout summer camp, like a Boy Scout type of vibe. And the Cavern was still at that time a jazz club. But John Lennon and his friends played Hound Dog and Blue Suede Shoes. The club owner sent a note to the stage where he wrote the words, "Cut out the bloody rock."
2: How dare he?
1: That note, if anybody had it today, would go for millions at an auction.
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15: Your Weather Edge Weather Center forecast. We've got a mostly cloudy sky and a low of 72 this evening. Saturday, 30% for showers and thunderstorms in the mid to late afternoon. Partly sunny skies, high near 90. Saturday night, a 30% chance of showers and thunderstorms, mostly cloudy, low of 72. But back to this evening, mostly cloudy and 72 across the region.
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6: Your Weather Edge Weather Center forecast. We've got a mostly cloudy sky and a low of 72 this evening. Saturday, 30% for showers and thunderstorms in the mid to late afternoon. Partly sunny skies, high near 90. Saturday night, a 30% chance of showers and thunderstorms. Mostly cloudy, low of 72. But back to this evening. Mostly cloudy and 72 across the region.
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0: Bad to the Bone, George Thorogood on Steve Gorman Rocks. April, I got a question for you, okay? And I'm not directing this at you. I'm directing it towards you, okay?
1: I see the difference.
0: I read an article today where a whole bunch of social scientists and therapists were asked about Instagram selfies, specifically the ones where people are at the gym and they're working out and they're posting what I would call a thirst trap or 20 of themselves in workout. These people studied these photos and they were trying to determine what are the primary motivations for people to post photos of themselves while working out.
1: Right.
0: And well, basically, they're all narcissists.
1: That makes sense. I've been waiting, Steve, for scientists to study this. I'm not kidding. I brought it up so many times because I'm like, there's a certain type of person that posts photos of what they're eating every day. Nobody cares what you're eating, but there's people that you'll see on social that just like post their whole day and they have to have some sort of different mentality than the rest of us. And I'm so glad scientists have now proven that, which we all knew, so we didn't need them to do anything, actually.
0: I work out, and the last thing that would ever occur to me in 1 billion lifetimes is to share that moment with strangers.
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14: Your Weather Edge Weather Center forecast. We've got a mostly cloudy sky and a low of 72 this evening. Saturday, 30% for showers and thunderstorms in the mid to late afternoon. Partly sunny skies, high near 90. Saturday night, a 30% chance of showers and thunderstorms. Mostly cloudy, low of 72. But back to this evening. Mostly cloudy and 72 across the region.
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1: Steve Gorman in sports. Some big stories coming out of NFL training camps. None really bigger than this. The San Francisco 49ers just cannot stay off the injured list. This team cannot stay healthy. There's always injuries in camp, but my goodness, the 49ers, they practiced this Wednesday without 20 players from their 90-man roster. Ricky Pearsall, the receiver, is not going to play this season. Had a setback from that PCL injury that sidelined him in 2025. He's only played in 20 games since he was drafted in the first round in 2024, and he hasn't looked like that potential number one receiver since sometime well last year. Deebo Samuel has returned in his absence, but let me tell you, this is just a Band-Aid. The Niners, over the last few years, have been so snake-bitten with these injuries. And losing Pearsall again, along with all these other players, that is a dark, dark way to start the season for the San Francisco 49ers. One of the great franchises in league history, with a great coach and a great roster, just too beat up to compete. That's tough. 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
14: Your Weather Edge Weather Center forecast. We've got a mostly cloudy sky and a low of 72 this evening. Saturday, 30% for showers and thunderstorms in the mid to late afternoon. Partly sunny skies, high near 90. Saturday night, a 30% chance of showers and thunderstorms. Mostly cloudy, low of 72. But back to this evening. Mostly cloudy and 72 across the region.
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21: 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Izzy D. Snyder and the Half the Hair is here to celebrate life, liberty, and the pursuit of old school metal. 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I cram Rat, Pantera, and a whole lot more into a hot and hairy heavy metal mess, shake it up with some pure rock rebellion, add your requests, and fire it sky high throughout North America. 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

0: Yes, owner of A Lonely Heart on Steve Gorman Rocks. Big as a surprise as there has ever been in chart history. 1983, one of the biggest singles in the world, but nobody saw it coming. Yes had, in fact, broken up at the end of the 1970s. They had run their course, at least they believed. A prog rock band, the world was moving after punk and new wave further and further away from the forte of the band Yes. So they went their separate ways. A few of the members stayed together, put a new group together that they called Cinema, and that is where the song Owner of a Lonely Heart came from. When the newly formed Cinema took that song to Atlantic Records, Atlantic Records said, guys, this is great. It's a hit, but it's a hit for Yes. And they explained, why would you change your name? You've got a song that'll get you back on the charts. Why start from scratch? You can use the 10 years of Yes's tradition and legacy. As turned out to be a pretty good move. Everybody was shocked to hear that Yes was around, and even more shocked to hear that they sounded vital and fresh and new. Owner of a Lonely Heart, a success nobody saw coming.
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16: Your Weather Edge Weather Center forecast. We've got a mostly cloudy sky and a low of 72 this evening. Saturday, 30% for showers and thunderstorms in the mid to late afternoon. Partly sunny skies, high near 90. Saturday night, a 30% chance of showers and thunderstorms. Mostly cloudy, low of 72. But back to this evening. Mostly cloudy and 72 across the region.
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11: Steve Gorman rocks, yeah. Bigfoot. I saw him. He's here in the woods of Michigan. Oh, by the way, it's Gonzo from Saginaw, Michigan.
10: Thanks for the info, Gonzo. 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

0: Kiss Rock and Roll All Night on Steve Gorman Rocks. Steve, these are the only guys in Kiss, yes, that actually know how long it takes for girls to get ready to go out at night. They got their full makeup, full hair, full outfits, and they appreciate us. I feel like regular men don't. How long does it take you to get ready?
1: Less than 10 minutes, and that includes a shower usually.
0: It is so, life is not fair, Steve. That's all I have to say. You men have it so good.
1: It's not fair at all. I just put on a pair of jeans and a shirt, wet hair, walk out of the house. I just look like a dude who doesn't care. Because I don't. Because I don't have to.
0: And here's the crazy thing is that's what women find very attractive. So I don't know what's wrong with society, but that's the hottest thing a guy could do is just not care. And we find it so attractive. What is wrong with us?
1: It's my cross to bear. I have to beat the women off with a stick sometimes. It's just, boy, I can't go anywhere. Is that him? Oh my God, he's got wet hair. Let me talk to that guy. Yeah, you should follow me around town. It's like I'm in the Beatles in 1964, for crying out loud.
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15: Your Weather Edge Weather Center forecast. We've got a mostly cloudy sky and a low of 72 this evening. Saturday, 30% for showers and thunderstorms in the mid to late afternoon. Partly sunny skies, high near 90. Saturday night, a 30% chance of showers and thunderstorms, mostly cloudy, low of 72. But back to this evening, mostly cloudy and 72 across the region.
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1: Globally, an estimated 5% of adults suffer from depression, and many more suffer silently while going undiagnosed. 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

0: Is anybody dealing with the corn flies? 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Well, you can. Every once in a while, I like stick my finger out, and I'll be like, come on, corn fly, just land on the end of my finger. 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And they don't bite you or anything. 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I am telling you what. They are so annoying.
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2: Your Weather Edge Weather Center forecast, a mostly cloudy sky, low of 72 degrees this evening, 30% for those showers and thunderstorms Saturday, partly sunny with a high near 90, 30% as well for some showers and thunderstorms Saturday night, mostly cloudy and a low of 72, Sunday mostly sunny with a high near 91 degrees. Back to this evening, mostly cloudy and 72, sweeping the region.
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2: Weather Edge Weather Center forecast, a mostly cloudy sky, low of 72 right now. By this afternoon, 30% for showers and storms. And a partly sunny sky mixed in with a high near 90. Slight breeze out of the southwest Saturday night, 30% for showers and thunderstorms. Mostly cloudy with a low of 72. And then Sunday, mostly sunny skies, high near 91. But back to right now, mostly cloudy and 72 by this afternoon, 30% for showers and storms, partly sunny and 90 throughout the region.
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2: Your Weather Edge Weather Center forecast, a mostly cloudy sky, 72 degrees right now. By this afternoon, 30% for those showers and thunderstorms. Partly sunny skies, 90 degrees, a slight breeze out of the southwest. And then Saturday night, a 30% chance of showers and thunderstorms, mostly cloudy with a low around 72. But back to right now, 72 and mostly cloudy. By this afternoon, decent chance for showers and storms, partly sunny and 90 across the region.
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So come on and

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2: Weather Edge Weather Center forecast. A mostly cloudy sky. Low of 72 right now. By this afternoon, 30% for showers and storms. And a partly sunny sky mixed in with a high near 90. Slight breeze out of the southwest Saturday night, 30% for showers and thunderstorms. Mostly cloudy with a low of 72. And then Sunday, mostly sunny skies, high near 91. But back to right now, mostly cloudy and 72 by this afternoon, 30% for showers and storms. Partly sunny and 90 throughout the region.
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2: Your Weather Edge Weather Center forecast, a mostly cloudy sky, 72 degrees right now. By this afternoon, 30% for those showers and thunderstorms. Partly sunny skies, 90 degrees, a slight breeze out of the southwest. And then Saturday night, a 30% chance of showers and thunderstorms. Mostly cloudy with a low around 72. But back to right now, 72 and mostly cloudy by this afternoon. Decent chance for showers and storms. Partly sunny and 90 across the region.
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2: Weather Edge Weather Center forecast, a mostly cloudy sky, low of 72 right now. By this afternoon, 30% for showers and storms. And a partly sunny sky mixed in with a high near 90. Slight breeze out of the southwest Saturday night, 30% for showers and thunderstorms. Mostly cloudy with a low of 72. And then Sunday, mostly sunny skies, high near 91. But back to right now, mostly cloudy and 72 by this afternoon, 30% for showers and storms. Partly sunny and 90 throughout the region.
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3: Your Weather Edge Weather Center forecast, a mostly cloudy sky, 72 degrees right now. By this afternoon, 30% for those showers and thunderstorms. Partly sunny skies, 90 degrees, a slight breeze out of the southwest. And then Saturday night, a 30% chance of showers and thunderstorms, mostly cloudy with a low around 72. But back to right now, 72 and mostly cloudy. By this afternoon, decent chance for showers and storms, partly sunny and 90 across the region.
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0: question today is, Pat, what's your hobby? 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What I want to know is, what's your hobby, Wayne? What's your hobby? Okay? Let's find out what everybody's hobby is. Cannabis cook. I don't even know what that is. Am I pronouncing that right? Cannabis? I don't even know. And sewing. 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
2: Your Weather Edge Weather Center forecast for today. Mostly cloudy skies with a slight chance of showers, thunderstorms this afternoon, high of 89. Some fog builds in after some slight chances of shower storms tonight, low down to 71. Mostly sunny and 90 for Sunday and sunny 91 for Monday. But again today, a slight chance of showers, thunderstorms for this afternoon, otherwise mostly cloudy, high of 89.
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3: Your Weather Edge Weather Center forecast for today, mostly cloudy skies with a slight chance of showers, thunderstorms this afternoon, high of 89. Some fog builds in after some slight chances of shower storms tonight, low down to 71. Mostly sunny and 90 for Sunday and sunny 91 for Monday. But again today, a slight chance of showers, thunderstorms for this afternoon, otherwise mostly cloudy, high of 89.
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0: Now, that's a good question. Who are you? 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And Lee Marvin asked Bob, he says, who are you? 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
2: Your Weather Edge Weather Center forecast for today, mostly cloudy skies with a slight chance of showers, thunderstorms this afternoon, high of 89. Some fog builds in after some slight chances of shower storms tonight, low down to 71. Mostly sunny and 90 for Sunday and sunny 91 for Monday. But again today, a slight chance of showers, thunderstorms for this afternoon, otherwise mostly cloudy, high of 89.
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2: Your Weather Edge Weather Center forecast for today, mostly cloudy skies with a slight chance of showers, thunderstorms this afternoon, high of 89. Some fog builds in after some slight chances of shower storms tonight, low down to 71. Mostly sunny and 90 for Sunday and sunny 91 for Monday. But again today, a slight chance of showers, thunderstorms for this afternoon. Otherwise, mostly cloudy, high of 89.
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2: Your Weather Edge Weather Center forecast for today, mostly cloudy skies with a slight chance of showers, thunderstorms this afternoon, high of 89. Some fog builds in after some slight chances of shower storms tonight, low down to 71. Mostly sunny and 90 for Sunday and sunny 91 for Monday. But again today, a slight chance of showers, thunderstorms for this afternoon, otherwise mostly cloudy, high of 89.
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3: Here by the Edge Weather Center forecast for today, warming up to a high of around 89 degrees with a slight chance of showers, thunderstorms for this afternoon. Otherwise, we'll see mostly cloudy skies. Tonight, a slight chance of showers, thunderstorms, then patchy fog, low down to 71. Patchy fog for Sunday morning, and then mostly sunny and a high of 90. But again, for today, a 30% chance of showers, thunderstorms mainly after 3 p.m., mostly cloudy, and a high of around 89 degrees.
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9: Are you ready to fire things up, headbangers? 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I cram Rat, Pantera, and a whole lot more into a hot and hairy heavy metal mess, shake it up with some Pure Rock Rebellion, add your requests, and fire it sky high throughout North America. 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
2: Your Weather Edge Weather Center forecast for today, mostly cloudy skies, with a slight chance of showers, thunderstorms this afternoon, high of 89. Some fog builds in after some slight chances of shower storms tonight, low down to 71. Mostly sunny and 90 for Sunday and sunny 91 for Monday. But again today, a slight chance of showers, thunderstorms for this afternoon. Otherwise, mostly cloudy, high of 89.
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2: Here by the Edge Weather Center forecast for today, warming up to a high of around 89 degrees with a slight chance of showers, thunderstorms for this afternoon. Otherwise, we'll see mostly cloudy skies. Tonight, a slight chance of showers, thunderstorms, then patchy fog, low down to 71. Patchy fog for Sunday morning, and then mostly sunny and a high of 90. But again, for today, a 30% chance of showers, thunderstorms, mainly after 3 p.m., mostly cloudy, and a high of around 89 degrees.
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0: 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What advice would you give to your 40-year-old self? 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I know I got some advice I would give. Don't do that. Don't. Oh, God. 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
2: Your Weather Edge Weather Center forecast for today, mostly cloudy skies with a slight chance of showers, thunderstorms this afternoon, high of 89. Some fog builds in after some slight chances of shower storms tonight, low down to 71. Mostly sunny and 90 for Sunday and sunny 91 for Monday. But again today, a slight chance of showers, thunderstorms for this afternoon, otherwise mostly cloudy, high of 89.
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2: Here by the Edge Weather Center forecast for today, warming up to a high of around 89 degrees with a slight chance of showers, thunderstorms for this afternoon. Otherwise, we'll see mostly cloudy skies. Tonight, a slight chance of showers, thunderstorms, then patchy fog, low down to 71. Patchy fog for Sunday morning, and then mostly sunny and a high of 90. But again, for today, a 30% chance of showers, thunderstorms, mainly after 3 p.m., mostly cloudy, and a high of around 89 degrees.
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0: Is anybody dealing with the corn flies? 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They do the wildest things, and you can't catch them. Well, you can. Every once in a while, I like stick my finger out, and I'll be like, come on, corn fly, just land on the end of my finger. 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They don't sting you, they don't bite you. 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
2: Your Weather Edge Weather Center forecast for today, mostly cloudy skies with a slight chance of showers, thunderstorms this afternoon, high of 89. Some fog builds in after some slight chances of shower storms tonight, low down to 71. Mostly sunny and 90 for Sunday and sunny 91 for Monday. But again today, a slight chance of showers, thunderstorms for this afternoon, otherwise mostly cloudy, high of 89.
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2: Here by the Ridge Weather Center forecast for today, warming up to a high of around 89 degrees with a slight chance of showers, thunderstorms for this afternoon. Otherwise, we'll see mostly cloudy skies. Tonight, a slight chance of showers, thunderstorms, then patchy fog, low down to 71. Patchy fog for Sunday morning, and then mostly sunny and a high of 90. But again, for today, a 30% chance of showers, thunderstorms, mainly after 3 p.m., mostly cloudy, and a high of around 80. Degrees.
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0: question today is, Pat, what's your hobby? 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Cannabis cook. 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What can't? Am I pronouncing that right? Cannabis? 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
2: Your Weather Edge Weather Center forecast for today, mostly cloudy skies with a slight chance of showers, thunderstorms this afternoon, high of 89. Some fog builds in after some slight chances of shower storms tonight, low down to 71. Mostly sunny and 90 for Sunday and sunny 91 for Monday. But again today, a slight chance of showers, thunderstorms for this afternoon. Otherwise, mostly cloudy, high of 89.
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2: Your Weather Edge Weather Center forecast for today, warming up to a high of around 89 degrees with a slight chance of showers, thunderstorms for this afternoon. Otherwise, we'll see mostly cloudy skies. Tonight, a slight chance of showers, thunderstorms, then patchy fog, low down to 71. Patchy fog for Sunday morning, and then mostly sunny and a high of 90. But again, for today, a 30% chance of showers, thunderstorms mainly after 3 p.m., mostly cloudy, and a high of around 89 degrees.
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6: 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This is Dee Snider, and Half the Hair is here to celebrate life, liberty, and the pursuit of old school metal. 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I cram Rat, Pantera, and a whole lot more into a hot and hairy heavy metal mess, shake it up with some pure rock rebellion, add your request, and fire it sky high throughout North America. The mayhem begins when the HOH takes over the airwaves this week. 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

0: Now, that's a good question. Who are you? 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And Lee Marvin asked Bob, he says, who are you? 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
1: Your Weather Edge Weather Center forecast for today, mostly cloudy skies with a slight chance of showers, thunderstorms this afternoon, high of 89. Some fog builds in after some slight chances of shower storms tonight, low down to 71. Mostly sunny and 90 for Sunday and sunny 91 for Monday. But again today, a slight chance of showers, thunderstorms for this afternoon. Otherwise, mostly cloudy, high of 89.
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2: Your Weather Edge Weather Center forecast for today, warming up to a high of around 89 degrees with a slight chance of showers, thunderstorms for this afternoon. Otherwise, we'll see mostly cloudy skies. Tonight, a slight chance of showers, thunderstorms, then patchy fog, low down to 71. Patchy fog for Sunday morning, and then mostly sunny and a high of 90. But again, for today, a 30% chance of showers, thunderstorms, mainly after 3 p.m., mostly cloudy, and a high of around 89 degrees.
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2: Your Weather Edge Weather Center forecast for today, mostly cloudy skies with a slight chance of showers, thunderstorms this afternoon, high of 89. Some fog builds in after some slight chances of shower storms tonight, low down to 71. Mostly sunny and 90 for Sunday and sunny 91 for Monday. But again today, a slight chance of showers, thunderstorms for this afternoon. Otherwise, mostly cloudy, high of 89.
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9: Far too many cancers are diagnosed late when treatment is often less effective, which is why it's so important that you're regularly getting your cancer screening tests. 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
2: Here by the Ranch Weather Center forecast for today, warming up to a high of around 89 degrees with a slight chance of showers, thunderstorms for this afternoon. Otherwise, we'll see mostly cloudy skies. Tonight, a slight chance of showers, thunderstorms, then patchy fog, low down to 71. Patchy fog for Sunday morning, and then mostly sunny and a high of 90. But again, for today, a 30% chance of showers, thunderstorms, mainly after 3 p.m., mostly cloudy, and a high of around 89 degrees.
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2: Your Weather Edge Weather Center forecast for today, mostly cloudy skies with a slight chance of showers, thunderstorms this afternoon, high of 89. Some fog builds in after some slight chances of shower storms tonight, low down to 71. Mostly sunny and 90 for Sunday and sunny 91 for Monday. But again today, a slight chance of showers, thunderstorms for this afternoon. Otherwise, mostly cloudy, high of 89.
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2: Your Weather Edge Weather Center forecast for today, warming up to a high of around 89 degrees with a slight chance of showers, thunderstorms for this afternoon. Otherwise, we'll see mostly cloudy skies. Tonight, a slight chance of showers, thunderstorms, then patchy fog, low down to 71. Patchy fog for Sunday morning, and then mostly sunny and a high of 90. But again, for today, a 30% chance of showers, thunderstorms, mainly after 3 p.m., mostly cloudy, and a high of around 89 degrees.
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2: Your Weather Edge Weather Center forecast for tonight, a slight chance of showers, thunderstorms, patchy fog well after midnight, low down to 71. Patchy fog through about 9 o'clock tomorrow morning, then mostly sunny skies, high of 90. Will be 72, mostly clear on Sunday night. By Monday, sunshine and 91. Slight chance of showers, thunderstorms this evening, low down to 71.
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0: Are you in your 50s? What advice would you give to your 40-year-old self? 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
13: Your Weather Edge Weather Center forecast for tonight. A slight chance of showers, thunderstorms, patchy fog well after midnight, low down to 71. Patchy fog through about 9 o'clock tomorrow morning, then mostly sunny skies, high of 90. Will be 72, mostly clear on Sunday night. By Monday, sunshine and 91. Slight chance of showers, thunderstorms this evening, low down to 71.
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0: Mammoth with the End in the Chop Shop. Wolfgang Van Halen playing everything there. And I did notice a couple of changes, by the way. They are now just Mammoth, no more WVH. And the album, you'll find that song on, The End, has now also changed its name to The End. Originally, it was going to be called Mammoth 3. I'm Steve Black. This week, we are adding in some additional Soundgarden music as Kim Thayil is our featured guitarist. So let's start with somebody who worked with him directly. Producer Michael Beinhorn, who worked with Kim on the Super Unknown album.
1: He's a great guitarist. He actually did most, he did all the leads on the record. I don't remember how much of the rhythm guitar he played because that was mostly Chris. But his style of playing, and which I think really has to do with how he bends his notes, is really part of what lends itself to their sound. Like, he's got a very distinctive solo style. And it's something that you kind of wait to hear. Like, it's nice to have that. It was nice to have that aspect injected into songs like Black Hole Sun, because I think at that point that song was so radically different from anything that anyone had ever heard from Soundgarden. When Kim started soloing, that was, I think, the place where you really knew what band you were listening to. Like, he sort of put their stamp on the band, so there was no doubt. I mean, obviously Chris's voice was very distinct, but he sealed the deal, so to speak.

0: Soundgarden's Black Hole Sun. The first of four we will play from Soundgarden as Kim Thayil is our featured guitarist this week. I'm your host, Steve Black. We'll go solo Ozzy coming up here in a few minutes. Yeah, we're all still celebrating all things Sabbath and Ozzy. I've also got new Rise Against on the way, and in the Founding Fathers segment, how about the Foo Fighters paying tribute to Tom Petty?
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3: Here are the Ranch Weather Center forecast for tonight. A slight chance of showers, thunderstorms, patchy fog well after midnight, low down to 71. Patchy fog through about 9 o'clock tomorrow morning, then mostly sunny skies, high of 90. Will be 72, mostly clear on Sunday night. By Monday, sunshine and 91. Slight chance of showers, thunderstorms this evening, low down to 71.
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0: The Chop Shop. Every week we pay tribute to the heritage of rock and roll. Here's Steve Black with a clip from one of guitar's founding fathers.
1: Neither Tom Petty nor Mike Campbell are really the first guitar players you think of in the realm of guitar heroes. But both wrote and played, and still do in the case of Mike, outstanding songs and melodic solos. It's the kind of music that has easily stood the test of time and made a direct impact on all kinds of bands. Hailstorm, Tesla, The Black Crows, Stevie Nicks, Puddle of Mud, Rival Sons, and even the Foo Fighters, so much so that Dave Grohl was once even offered the gig as the drummer for the Heartbreakers. And of course, the Foo Fighters, when it was time to pay tribute to Tom Petty, found the perfect song to do so when they turned in this version of Honeybee.

0: Yes, I Want It All. That is Rise Against. Their new album is called Ricochet, and that is coming out in just a couple of weeks. It'll be their 10th studio release. You can also find them on the road late summer. Rise Against are touring with Papa Roach. I'm Steve Black. It's nearly time to reveal another selection from our Season 22 Top 100 list as we are working our way through the Top 100 sophomore albums that have been released over the last 50 years. We'll be at pick number 84. I've also got another track to play from Soundgarden, as Kim Thiel is our featured guitarist this week.
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1: 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Here's Steve Black.
0: There were two key elements to the signature sound that is Soundgarden. Number one, the voice of Chris Cornell. That could never be overstated. Chris was an absolute creative force and just a brilliant, brilliant singer and songwriter. The other part would be the guitar of Soundgarden. And that also was in two parts. Chris Cornell did a lot of the guitar work because he wrote a lot of those songs. And then we had our featured guitarist, who is Kim Thiel. Here's Stevie D from the band Buckcherry.
11: Dude, Kim, you know, like I had heard back in the day that... some things that weren't so great, but I literally stood 10 feet from him and just watched him wail. I think he's a world class. I think his playing style is memorable and solid and aggressive and mean. He's a mean machine, that dude. I love his playing. Yeah.

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3: One of Maynard James Keenan's side projects is, of course, A Perfect Circle. They started in 2000, and collectively there are four albums and a number of radio hits. Yet in the U.S., it is their second album. That was the one that hit number two on the charts and sold a million copies in the U.S. and gave the band their only number one song to date, Weak and Powerless. We're celebrating second albums in 13th Step. From A Perfect Circle is our pick for the number 84 spot as we continue to count down the top 100 sophomore albums of the last 50 years.

0: A Perfect Circle with Weak and Powerless. That's from their album 13th Step. And it's also our pick for the number 84 spot. As we continue to hear, and again at the end of this week's show, count down the top 100 second albums released over the last 50 years. If that was 84, then we'll get to number 83 at the close of this week's show. I'm your host, Steve Black, and still to come, I've got another song from Soundgarden, as Kim Thayil is our featured guitarist this week. Wrapped around that, we'll roll music from COC and Motley Crue. The
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2: Your Weather Edge Weather Center forecast for tonight. A slight chance of showers, thunderstorms, patchy fog well after midnight, low down to 71. Patchy fog through about 9 o'clock tomorrow morning, then mostly sunny skies, high of 90. Will be 72, mostly clear on Sunday night. By Monday, sunshine and 91. Slight chance of showers, thunderstorms this evening, low down to 71.
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0: John Frusciante, lead guitar, in fact, only guitar there for the Red Hot Chili Peppers in the Chop Shop. I'm Steve Black. On this week's show, we're diving a little deeper into Soundgarden as Kim Thayil is the featured guitarist. Now, I've spoken to Kim on three separate occasions throughout my radio career. One of those three interviews happened after the reformation of the band. They had just released their 2012 album King Animal and a brand new single at the time called By Crooked Steps.
1: Well, that's one of Matt's riffs. The main riff is Matt, and I think that sort of dreamy, trippy breakdown part is a riff I wrote in that over the main riff, and then there's that Beatles-y lead signature that kind of turns up, and at the end there's a sort of a Jimmy Page type Zeppelin run that Ben wrote on bass. We just kind of transferred it over to guitar, so.

0: well-produced music and stuff you just kind of had to own at some point. I mean, if you grew up in the 80s, you had to have at least a couple of Motley Crue albums. There's Wild Side in the Chop Shop. I'm your host, Steve Black. I've got a CD replay that's going to take us back to 1993. We'll get to that next. It should be a fun exploration, as it's, I don't know, one of my top two or three favorites from that entire calendar year. Also, when we return, I'll include music from the White Stripes and Hailstorm.
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3: Your Weather Edge Weather Center forecast for tonight: a slight chance of showers, thunderstorms, patchy fog well after midnight, low down to 71. Patchy fog through about 9 o'clock tomorrow morning, then mostly sunny skies, high of 90. Will be 72, mostly clear on Sunday night. By Monday, sunshine and 91. Slight chance of showers, thunderstorms this evening, low down to 71.
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10: The Chop Shop's CD replay. 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
0: Candlebox arrived in 1993 and showed up big, not only in 93, but well into 1994. That very first album is a self-titled album, and one that might surprise you when I tell you that it's gone 4 times platinum. It also had 4 top 20 songs. Far Behind was their biggest hit at number 4. You landed at number 6. Cover Me went all the way to number 8. And the song Change found its way to number 18. That wonderfully crafted first Candlebox CD was released on July 20th of 1993. That means it's now celebrating 32 years of existence.

0: Hailstorm continues to impress. That's their new song, Darkness Always Wins, in the Chop Shop. But not only do they have new music out and a full new album on the way called Everest, not only are they on tour this summer with Volbeat, but they were among the most impressive bands at that whole Ozzy Osbourne Black Sabbath goodbye show. There were a ton of bands, though, so it's going to take me a long time to go through all of the entire days of concerts. But yeah, Hailstorm was really, really good. I also saw part of Rival Sons' set, and of course, Tool always stands out live in concert. My name is Steve Black. I've got time for one more Soundgarden song, as Kim Thayil is our featured guitarist this week. We'll also do Stone Sour and find a Shinedown song to share in moments.
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0: Corey Taylor back in the Stone Sour days. Do me a favor in the chop shop. I'm Steve Black. Soundgarden were one of the big four of all of the 90s bands, the Seattle sound. Some people like to call it the grunge era. Chris Cornell was the principal songwriter for the band, also played some guitar parts, but we're focusing on the lead guitar work, and that would be Kim Thiele. Here to talk about Kim's guitar work, we go to Stained guitarist Mike Muschak.
1: I love Soundgarden, so I mean, I thought that, you know, like their songwriting was great, and I thought that the combination with Chris Cornell and the songs, I was some just super heavy but great riffs. Right. You know, I think Outshine's probably one of the heaviest riffs there is. It's super cool.

0: Wouldn't you just know it? Another hit song from Shinedown, 365, the name of that one in the Chop Shop, a song I'm sure will ultimately top out at number one because, although it's not a law, I do believe it's more or less a requirement these days. And I do mean that in a nice way, by the way. I am a Shinedown fan for sure. I'm also the host of this fine show. My name is Steve Black. When we continue next, it is time to close up the shop, and we'll do that with another selection from our Season 22. Man, that's a lot of shows, but it's kind of awesome. Season 22, Top 100 list. We're working our way through the Top 100 sophomore albums, but we're limiting it to the last 50 years. It'll be pick number 83 when we come right back.
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3: Your Weather and Weather Center forecast for tonight. A slight chance of showers, thunderstorms, patchy fog well after midnight, low down to 71. Patchy fog through about 9 o'clock tomorrow morning, then mostly sunny skies, high of 90. Will be 72, mostly clear on Sunday night. By Monday, sunshine and 91. Slight chance of showers, thunderstorms this evening, low down to 71.
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0: Mr. Big are one of those bands that were bigger outside of the United States than they were here. But that didn't mean they had no success in the U.S. In fact, they did rather well with their first two albums. The second actually did incredibly well, selling a million copies and landing a massive number one song, To Be With You. And that one claimed the top spot in multiple countries and in multiple formats within those countries. For our purposes, though, let's roll something with a little more guitar work in it. At the number 83 spot, we have Mr. Big's Lean Into It. From the Chop Shop's list of the top 100 second albums of the last 50 years.